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0: Waking up with the Breakfast Club. 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
1: I'm giving my son Dunkin' today because I paid for his whole cruise for his 21st birthday. I got stuck in Chicago the other day. He wouldn't even come 3 hours to come get me. Crazy. Wow.
2: What's his name?
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2: 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I hope you feel
1: 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They definitely do.
2: Okay.
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4: 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Yo, I see why Charlamagne endorsed you. Charlamagne is a genius. When Charlamagne stands behind something, he stands behind it for a reason.
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1: Skeet Carter. What up, Skeet?
3: Hey, good morning, good morning. What's up, y'all?
1: What's happening?
3: I'm amazing, man. I feel good.
1: Look like you got a couple more dollars since the last time
3: I
1: seen you, man.
3: I did, man. You know, money's gonna change you a little bit, you know?
1: Yeah.
3: Last time I had old teeth, I got the new ones in there.
4: I got the
1: joints.
4: New ones
1: okay.
4: in
1: there.
4: Okay. Okay.
1: Yep. Well, you look good, brother. You
3: Thank
1: look
3: you,
1: good,
3: bro.
1: Man.
3: You know what I mean? You look good as well, man.
1: Thank you, sir.
3: Last time
1: Thank
3: I saw you, you look, you know. You look better.
1: You
3: sold a lot more books. I think you was on your first book when I first met you, and you was trying to figure out the thesis.
1: Like, I saw you could have looked better,
3: yeah,
1: but you know.
3: You, like, now it's different. We look like each other now.
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1: Grosky, you know what I'm saying? 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
5: 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Yo, I see why Charlamagne endorsed you. Charlamagne is a genius. When Charlamagne stands behind something, he stands behind it for a reason.
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4: Welcome. You are now at the King of Diamonds audition. This is the King of Diamonds dance show audition game show. You ready? You got 30 seconds to answer these questions. See if you're going to be a King of Diamonds dancer. Let's go. You leave your club. You told the club that you can't come to work tonight. You need a babysitter. You don't feel good, so you can't make it in. Who are you? Oh, I'm going to be a King of Diamonds dancer. Yes. Okay. You're at the other club. Send your girls with their hair done. Send your girls with their nails done right. Send your girls to our club looking good. Who are you? I'ma be a King of Diamonds dancer. Yeah. Hold on, okay. I'm not going back to that other club no more. Tell the managers, forget them. This club is a lot bigger than anybody. Who are you? I'm gonna be a King of Diamonds dancer.
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0: If you are not waking up with the Breakfast Club, here's what you're missing.
1: I don't know if I told you the story, Envy, but I wrote my first book in solitary. Mm-hmm. And I was like, yo, anybody want to read this book? And the guy was like, man, this ain't Oprah. Don't nobody want to read this. Oprah and read three of my books and invited me to her home multiple times.
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3: Skeet Carter. What up, Skeet?
4: Hey, good morning, good morning. What's up, y'all?
3: What's happening?
4: I'm amazing, man. I feel good.
3: Look like you got a couple more dollars since last time I seen you, man.
4: I did, man. You know, money's gonna change you a little bit. You know?
3: Yeah.
4: Last time I had old teeth, I got the new ones in there.
5: I got the new ones in there.
4: Yep.
3: Well, you look good, brother.
4: 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You know what I mean? You look good as well, man.
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4: Last time I saw you, you look better. You sold a lot more books. I think you was on your first book when I first met you, and you was trying to figure out the thesis.
3: Like, last time I saw you, you could have looked better,
4: yeah,
3: but you know.
4: You, like, now it's different. We look like each other now.
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1: How are you?
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1: Hey, you a Robinson?
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1: I didn't know you was a Robinson.
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1: You got two last names?
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3: Your book was amazing.
4: Oh, thank you, Stacey.
3: I am so nosy. Yo, I see why Charlamagne endorsed you. Charlamagne is a genius. When Charlamagne stands behind something, he stands behind it for a reason.
1: I don't like you even talking like that. 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
4: especially when he's standing behind.
1: I don't even like how you said that, Stacey.
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VVS is on Chanel pearls.

Come view the style of the uniproud unibomber, who maneuvered through the drama with the suit of armor. Moving calmer than the Buddha ducking funeral parlors. First the hooting, hollering, and then the shooting startup. 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

Real. 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
1: I'm giving my son Dunkie today because I paid for his whole cruise for his 21st birthday. I got stuck in Chicago the other day. He wouldn't even come 3 hours to come get me. Crazy. Wow.
2: What's his name?
1: Malachi.
2: I hope it makes you feel better, Antoinette. I hope you feel
1: good. It definitely do.
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2: Skeet Carter. What up, Skeet?
3: Hey, good morning, good morning. What's up, y'all?
2: What's happening?
3: I'm amazing, man. I feel good.
2: You got a couple more dollars since the last time I seen you, man.
3: I did, man. You know, money's going to change you a little bit.
2: Yeah,
3: you know?
2: Yeah.
3: Last time I had old teeth. I got the new ones
2: in
3: there.
4: I got the
2: joints.
4: New ones in there.
3: Okay. Yep.
2: Well, you look good, brother. You
3: Thank
2: look
3: you,
2: good,
3: bro.
2: Man.
3: You know what I mean? You look good as well, man.
2: Thank you, sir.
3: Last time
2: Thank
3: I saw you, you know. You look better.
2: You
3: sold a lot more
2: what
3: books. I think you was on your first book when I first met you, and you was trying to figure out the thesis.
2: Like, last time I saw you, could have looked better.
3: Yeah,
2: but you know,
3: you, like now it's different. We look like each other now.
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4: I'm
3: in.
4: Boundaries.
3: Yeah, these bad chick boundaries. 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
2: I'm
1: in.
2: Boundaries.
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0: waking up with the Breakfast Club. 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
1: This nigga's filthy. Sneak, I just, that ain't like you, Dane.
2: I just,
1: See how you lying? They wrinkled.
2: I just put this. It sounds like you've been paid to do what you're doing.
1: Dash. That's his new name. You should start a new label called Dash.
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0: Waking Up with the Breakfast Club. Here's what you're missing.
1: Oh, yeah, I saw
2: and
1: that.
2: Then Charlotte joked, like, she didn't use Tupac, she had the legend Nicholas Cannon, and I saw you repost. But you reposted it.
1: I get it. I wasn't intimidated by it. I mean, I got abs too.
3: Did you and Will Smith ever bond over that? 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

all this motion I'm having. He cool, I ain't gon' lie. 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Put on that for me, bacon fries. Bitch says he blood, you know how I ride. His bitch says he blood, you know how I roll. Conceited as I get out of, I change up my like I change my clothes. The hood winning, I'm up in the skull. Ow.

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4: 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Yo, I see why Charlamagne endorsed you. 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
4: 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I love it.
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1: Comedian
0: Skeet Carter. What up, Skeet?
2: Hey, good morning, good morning. What's up, y'all?
0: What's happening?
2: I'm amazing, man. I feel good.
0: You got a couple more dollars since last time I seen you, man.
2: I did, man. You know, money's going to change you a little bit.
0: Yeah,
2: you know?
0: Yeah.
2: Last time I had old teeth. I got the new ones in there.
3: I got the
0: joints.
3: New ones
0: okay.
3: in
0: there.
3: Okay.
0: Yep. Well, you look good, brother.
2: Thank you, bro.
0: Good, man.
2: You know what I mean? You look good as well, man.
0: Thank you, sir.
2: Last time
0: thank
2: I saw you, look, you know. You look better.
0: What you mean?
2: You sold a lot more
0: what
2: books. I think you was on your first book when I first met you, and you was trying to figure out the thesis.
0: Like, last time I saw you, you could have looked better,
2: yeah,
0: but you know.
2: You, like, now it's different. We look like each other now.
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5: 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Charlamagne is a genius. When Charlamagne stands behind something, he stands behind it for a reason.
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1: I don't know if I told you the story, Envy, but I wrote my first book in solitary. Mm-hmm. And I was like, yo, anybody want to read this book? And the guy was like, man, this ain't Oprah. Don't nobody want to read that. Oprah and read three of my books and invited me to her home multiple times.
2: And said that you were her greatest interview ever.
3: 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The Breakfast Club on Hot

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2: Comedian Skeet Carter. What up, Skeet?
3: Hey, good morning, good morning. What's up, y'all?
2: What's happening?
3: I'm amazing, man. I feel good.
2: You got a couple more dollars since last time I seen you, man.
3: I did, man. You know, money's going to change you a little bit, you know?
2: Yeah.
3: Last time I had old teeth. I got the new ones in there.
4: I got the new ones in there.
3: Yep.
2: Well, you look good, brother.
3: Thank you, bro. You know what I mean? You look good as well, man.
2: Thank you, sir.
3: Last time I saw you, you know. You look better.
2: You sold
3: a lot more books. I think you was on your first book when I first met you, and you was trying to figure out the thesis.
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11: Looks good on the highway system so far. We've got it all clear this morning. Travel time short. It's looking good. Low 90s are expected today. Right now we're at 65 degrees. We've got the middle 60s again tonight. 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They put the funk in junk. Jack Daniels, Hopper 39939.

0: Life Jennings, Changing Faces, Bobby V, Jada Morgan, and more. 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
14: 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Looks good so far this morning on the interstates. We do have one secondary road collision. 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Middle 60s tonight. Low 90s today. It's 65 right now. Jack Daniels, Hopper 39, 939.
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4: 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Low 90s today, 65 right now. Middle 60s tonight. 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

0: 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It's your girl, Jess Hilarious. Get tickets now to see I Love Boosters in theaters this Friday. From Boots Riley, the director of Sorry to Bother You, I Love Boosters is a crazy heist comedy that's wildly hilarious and downright insane. When a group of shoplifters take aim at a cutthroat fashion maven, all bets are off in a comedy that is being hailed as one of the year's wildest, most adventurous movies. The comedy of the summer, I Love Boosters, opens in theaters this Friday. Get your tickets right now. And I used to be one too myself, y'all, so y'all know I got to see this.
1: Netflix just had a special screening of their newest crime drama series, Nemesis. 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
2: Is there anything that you want people to take away from this?
3: 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I see it as this 8-hour adventure. 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
2: Bro, there's no way that you can shut it off. I wake up at 3:45 in the morning and I was binging, bro.
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4: Hi there, good morning. I'm Cynthia Hardy with your hot headlines. U.S. Representative James Clyburn is warning that mid-decade redistricting could disenfranchise black lawmakers, likening it to Jim Crow 2.0. He's emphasizing broader societal issues beyond congressional maps facing African Americans, including a historical pattern of discrimination. Meanwhile, 67-year-old Darlene Helms and 47-year-old Yoisha Chambers face charges for 369 stolen lottery tickets worth nearly $11,500. Surveillance footage captured the theft at an In-N-Out mini mart in Pageland, prompting the SLED investigation. And finally, applications for the South Carolina Disaster Relief Block Grant post-Hurricane Helene are now open. Designed for farmers facing losses, the grant covers infrastructure and timber damage. Landowners can apply until July 11th. I'm Cynthia Hardy. Stay tuned for more of The Breakfast Club on Hot 103.9 93.9.
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1: Groski, you know what I'm saying? You got Wham, you got Billy in this, you know what I'm saying?
0: We the best music, while they watching us win. Another anthem on the
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1: On the biggest guard.

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0: It's Hot 103.9, 93.9. That's right. New music from Lil Twist featuring Lil Wayne. The song is called Addict. Man, I'm telling you, I love the fact that you addicted to Hot 103.9, 93.9. You just keep listening, not just for the music, right? But because of the experiences that we're giving away. So get ready, because a keyword is definitely coming your way in the next hour for the R&B tour, Fly Away. That's right. We got this contest going on. So every time you hear a keyword, you need to text in to win at 803-647-1039. Again, that's 803-647-1039. So definitely make sure you keep it locked in. We got social chatter with celebrity news and entertainment as well. Then at noon, it's DJ Fatboy with the ultimate midday mix for this Taco Tuesday, because he's going to take action and crush the opportunity. And then, of course, in the 1 o'clock hour, we got more social chatter and some live and local news, man. There's some stuff going on here in South Carolina. And I just like to make you aware of what's happening, okay? So please make sure that you listen up and keep it locked in. 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
1: Skeet Carter. What up, Skeet?
4: Hey, good morning, good morning. What's up, y'all?
1: What's happening?
4: I'm amazing, man. I feel good.
1: Look like you got a couple more dollars since last time I seen you, man.
4: I did, man. You know, money's gonna change you a little bit. You know?
1: Yeah.
4: Last time I had old teeth, I got the new ones
1: in
5: there.
1: You
5: got joints. The new ones
4: okay.
5: in now.
4: Okay. Yep.
1: Well, you look good, brother. You
4: Thank
1: look
4: you,
1: good,
4: bro.
1: Man.
4: You know what I mean? You look good as well, man.
1: Thank you, sir.
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1: Thank
4: I
1: you.
4: Saw you, you look, you know. You look better.
1: You
4: sold a lot more books. I think you was on your first book when I first met you, and you was trying to figure out the thesis.
1: Like, last time I saw you, you could have looked better.
4: Yeah,
1: but you know,
4: you, like now it's different. We look like each other now.
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0: 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That's right, y'all. Don Toliver killed it at the Colonial Life Arena. If you missed it, you missed it. Like, incredible, incredible show. Visuals, I mean, all of the things, like, you know what I'm saying, that you would expect. High energy. It was definitely high octane for sure. 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I'm going to be discussing the BET 2026 nominations and who leads the pack. I will definitely let you know about that, okay? And also, a keyword for the R&B tour Fly Away is definitely coming your way. 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
1: 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It's slow, S-L-O-W, just like in Usher's song. 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Let me go ahead and give it to you. 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

0: 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Crush opportunities. 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DJ Fatboy did that with the first half of the Ultimate Midday Mix. 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

it, triple dipper. 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

0: DJ Fat Boy. I love what you're doing today. I'm telling you, my energy is on 10 after the ultimate midday mix. Woo, woo. So I'm telling you, you definitely took the action. You crushed the opportunity here on Hot 103.9, 93.9, and we appreciate you. You know what I'm saying? 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So consistent, just nonstop energy. Fat Boy, we appreciate you. Look, coming up in the 1 o'clock hour, social chatter with celebrity news and entertainment, BET Awards, the nominations are in. Who's got the most? Well, I will let you know. And then we got to talk about some live and local news, things that are happening here in South Carolina. 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

0: Yes, hello. It's definitely Cardi B. You want to know why? Oh, I cannot wait to tell you. Well, look, she may be the drama, but she's also leading the BET Awards for 2026. She's got 6 nominations, right? Including Album of the Year for her sophomore project, Am I the Drama? She's got Best Female Hip Hop Artist, Best Collaboration for Airtime Remix featuring Jeezy and Lotto, Video Director of the Year with Patience Foster, and Viewer's Choice for Outside. Cardi killing it, right? Kendrick Lamar and then Mariah the Scientist, they follow closely behind with 5 nominations, both, right? Then Doechii has been nominated for 4 awards, right? Tying with Doja Cat, Clips, Teyana Taylor, Olivia Dean, Lotto, and ASAP Rocky, Bruno Mars, Bryson Tiller, Chris Brown, Jill Scott, and Kalani each have 3 nominations, right? Metro Boomin, SZA, Tasha Cobbs, Leonard, T.I., and YK Niece. Right, so all of them have been nominated and more. But get this, this year's show, they got 2 new categories, right? Fashion Vanguard Award. And so they want to recognize like a global figure whose fashion has shaped style narratives and culture. Then they have another new award they're introducing this year called the Pulse Award. And they're going to be celebrating creators or content that advances Black culture online. So I'm like, okay, that's what's up. So get ready for the BET Awards. It's set for June 28th in Los Angeles. And Drewski is the host. So it's going to air at 8 p.m. Eastern Standard Time. And, you know, it will be simulcast on BET Her, CMT, Logo, MTV, MTV2, Nickelodeon, Paramount, VH1, Comedy Central, TNT, TV Land. That's a lot, right? Yeah. So anyway, keep it locked in. We still got more music on the way. And then, of course, we got to talk about what is going on here in South Carolina. All right. It's Neat Turn Today with you on Hot 103.9 and 93.9.
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3: Skeet Carter. What up, Skeet?
4: Hey, good morning, good morning. What's up, y'all?
3: What's happening?
4: I'm amazing, man. I feel good.
3: Look like you got a couple more dollars since last time I seen you, man.
4: I did, man. You know, money's gonna change you a little bit.
3: Yeah,
4: you know?
3: Yeah.
4: Last time I had old teeth. I got the new ones in there.
5: I got the joints. New ones
4: okay.
5: in there.
4: Okay. Okay. Yep.
3: Well, you look good, brother. You
4: Thank
3: look
4: you,
3: good,
4: bro.
3: Man.
4: You know what I mean? You look good as well, man.
3: Thank you, sir.
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3: Thank
4: I saw you, look, you know. You look better.
3: You
4: sold a lot more
3: what
4: 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I think you was on your first book when I first met you, and you was trying to figure out the thesis.
3: Like, last time I saw you, you could have looked better,
4: yeah,
3: but you know.
4: You, like, now it's different. We look like each other now.
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Yep, Good Flirts, Baby Keem, Kendrick Lamar, Momo Boyd on Hot 103.9, 93.9. Okay, let's talk about Chris Brown. The song that's coming your way is obvious. And of course, you know it's obvious that you need keywords to win the R&B Flyaway. So make sure you keep listening. And yes, you could be a winner. I'm trying to tell you, manifest it, visualize it. Yes, it could be you and whoever you choose to go with you. Okay, so let's get into the song right here on Hot 103.9 and 93.9. Meet during the day with you. Yeah.

0: not waking up with the Breakfast Club. 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

0: morning, noon, and night. 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

down, I'ma watch. Wish I could buy time back right now. Ain't enough downs on the clock. Got me looking down, I'ma watch. Wish I could buy time back. Ain't enough downs on the clock. 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

0: quick one. You dumb, narrow-minded motherfucker out there. I am not a player. Listen to any of my shows, read any of my motherfucking stories, and you will see that I have never called myself a player. So some of you around here that's quote-unquote look up to me seem to feel that you're disappointed because I've taken this latest relationship step that I've taken. Let me tell you something.
1: All right, yeah, stay here for life. And there are some people that definitely plan on staying in South Carolina for life, right? So let's talk about, again, there's certain things that I just like to mention to make you aware, all right? And then that way you can make a decision on how you want to move forward when it comes to voting. So let's talk about the South Carolina House of Representatives, all right? So, you know, they debated a controversial proposal. It's called House Bill 5683 to redraw the state's 7 congressional districts. All right. So they're definitely trying to split the 6th district, which is currently held by Representative Jim Clyburn. All right. So there was a Democratic filibuster that

0: the rush to change election lines while absentee voting and overseas military voting are already underway. So Democrats filed hundreds of amendments and debated them at length, you know, because of this particular process that's going on. So this happened last night. The House Rules Committee met to shut down the Democratic filibustering and fast track the legislation. So briefly, because I don't have a lot of time to go into the explanation of all this stuff, I just want to mention it to you again because I want you to be aware. You got the one amendment limit. Each member is going to be limited to presenting just one amendment. So this will erase the 500 plus amendments that representatives have already drafted and left sitting on the desk. You have time constraints on amendments. So the discussions are going to be capped at 3 minutes for each member speaking for or against an amendment. Then they have time limits on final reading. Representatives would be given just 10 minutes each to speak about the bill upon the final reading, and then bypassing the normal rules, right? So they changed the rules. They changed the rules while this was all going. This happened last night. Last night. I need you to be paying attention to what's going on right here in our own backyard, okay? You know, this is not about whether you're with this party or with this party. I just need you to pay attention to what's going on. You know, see who's the representative of your district, because that one person represents thousands and thousands and thousands of people in a particular district. So that one person that, you know what I'm saying, represents you in your district is literally your voice. Man, if you're not registered to vote, please register to vote. If your child is 17 and a half, you know, they can register to vote. Please do your research and vote for the candidate of your choice. If you feel like the candidate that's in office is doing a great job, then you will vote for him or her. But if you feel like that candidate that is in office is not representing you the best way possible, then your vote can change things. So that's all I want to say on that. Again, I'm going to be mentioning certain things because I want you to be aware of what is happening right here in our own backyard. This literally is live and local news, okay? All right, Neat During the Day with you. Definitely make sure you keep it locked. H-Dub is out, so okay, the mogul's going to be filling in for him. So please make sure you listen for your next keyword, okay? It's going to be coming your way. And if Lord willing, I'll be back on these airwaves tomorrow. It's Neat During the Day with you, and I'm out.
1: 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So get to know her, okay?
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0: Google filling in for H-Dub, a.k.a. Hollywood Dub, while he's out. Look, that was Summer Walker right here on The Hottest. And speaking of Summer Walker, that tour is about to happen soon. Ladies, what are we wearing to the tour? I know we were talking about cherries, but really, like, what is the look? You know how, like, Mariah the Scientist had her set look? What is the set look for Summer Walker? I need details because I think I might go to that tour. I love me some Summer Walker. I love her music. Absolutely love, love, love. But let me know my IG at KTheMogul, KTHEMOGUL. We got more music on the way right here. It's hot.
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6: Robin Moore Tolliver.
5: Your book was amazing.
6: Oh, thank you, Stacey.
5: I am so nosy. Yo, I see why Charlamagne endorsed you. Charlamagne is a genius. When Charlamagne stands behind something, he stands behind it for a reason.
3: He gets in there,
6: especially when he's standing behind. Hey,
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5: 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People can't even give you a compliment without you being so gay friendly. I love it.
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1: We're still giving away 2 free tickets to see Chris Brown and Usher for the R&B tour. It's the R&B Flyaway. I'm giving you that keyword at 3 p.m., so keep it locked right here. Here's Big Wiz, not the little Wiz.

0: You are not waking up with the Breakfast Club. 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
1: I'm giving my son Dunkie today because I paid for his whole cruise for his 21st birthday. I got stuck in Chicago the other day. He wouldn't even come 3 hours to come get me. Crazy. Wow.
2: What's his name?
1: Malachi.
2: I hope it makes you feel better, Antoinette. I hope you feel
1: good. They definitely do.
2: Okay.
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0: give y'all my Black Expo recap for my Hottest Entertainment. It's only right because they had so many huge people in the building. Two that I got a chance to stop and talk with were Megan Good, now Megan Good Majors, and Jonathan Majors, her husband. Both huge entertainers, and now both of them are in the clothing brand game. Check it out.
1: It's honoring the culture, honoring your body, honoring your mind, honoring your spirit, honoring God, honoring that your body can take you everywhere that God has.
0: You didn't hear, the new clothing brand is called Honor Culture, and it's a wellness and fitness lifestyle brand co-founded by both actors Megan Good and Jonathan Majors, and it's focused on physical fitness, mental health, and community. So all my friends who be trying to get me to go to the gym or Pilates or walking, this is for you out there. 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It's called Honor Culture. 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

No yoga mat, chat. 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Chat. 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Chat. They chat. They chat. They chat.

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0: It's 3 o'clock, so you should already know what that means. It is time for you to get your keyword to win tickets to see Chris Brown and Usher for the R&B Fly Away. Yes, we are flying you and your bestie out to Miami. Two flight tickets, two tickets to see them in concert, and then also hotel accommodations. Yeah, all of that. So your keyword is May. Like Mother May I? Y'all remember that? M-A-Y. Text the word right now to 803-647-1039. Once again, your keyword is May for the R&B Flyaway to see Chris Brown and Usher. We got more music on the way right here. It's at 1039-939.
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5: Hey, good morning, good morning. What's up, y'all?
4: What's happening?
5: I'm amazing, man. I feel good.
4: You got a couple more dollars since the last time I seen you, man.
5: I did, man. You know, money's going to change you a little bit, you know?
4: Yeah.
5: Last time I had old teeth. 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
4: in
5: there.
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6: Okay.
4: Okay.
5: Yep.
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4: Like, I saw you could have looked better,
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4: but you know.
5: You, like, now it's different. 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
18: Wrecks at I-20 eastbound at Monticello Road and Tunach at Oak Crest. 26 east of Bush River Road clearing and Platte Springs at Old Orangeburg out. Killian at Farrow and Trenum at Kaminer out. A wreck at Crystal Springs at Beecliff and Tunach at Wildwood. Still working I-20 east of Monticello Road and still working Commerce at Fontaine Road, slowing things down. 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

0: what I'm saying? 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

0: It's Tuesday. 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

0: not waking up with the Breakfast Club. 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
1: that.
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1: I get it. 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I mean, I got abs too.
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0: even know my little off they rocker. Pick a bowl.
1: Surprise. This that chicken cheese. Pick a bowl. Let me FaceTime my op. I'm up the street. Pick a bowl. Yes, AGs. I'm putting something to sleep. 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He on the ground. I praise God and start stumping feet.

0: So I just gave somebody a chance to win 2 free tickets to see Usher and Chris Brown, and it could be you. But look, I just announced the keyword at 3 p.m. So if you missed it, make sure you're listening in each and every day. 9 a.m., 11 a.m., and 3 p.m. You will get those keywords to text to 803-647-1039 for your chance to win 2 free tickets to see Usher and Chris Brown for the R&B tour. And then also, we're going to fly you out to Miami. So yes, you and your bestie will get flued out to Miami, and hotel accommodations are also included. 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We got more music on the way right here. It's hot.
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10: Hopper 39939, traffic in the afternoon, but H-Dub, Brexit, Commerce, traffic, Fontaine, also a wreck at Monticello Road, right out 20 in the cleanup stages. Also an accident, Maine, between Old Dunbar and Pine Streets, Hopperson Boulevard at Park Terrace, and East Steel at Pine Streets, Pine Grove at St. Andrews Road, and Javita Assembly collisions at South Lake at Platte Springs Road, with the wreck also slowing things down. 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
1: Travis Scott right here on The Hottest. And I know Ye is a proud father after seeing his daughter Northwest on a stage at Rolling Loud Music Festival in Orlando that just passed recently. Rapper Molly Santana invited the 12-year-old up there and made her surprise debut at the festival. So that is a huge accomplishment at 12 years old. Look, that inspired me. I need to be out there next year. Look. Mark my words, I'm going to be on that stage next year for Rolling Loud. Yeah, I need that. Anyway, we got more music on the way with DJ Pretty Boy Mel, so keep it locked. The 5 o'clock mix is on the way.
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12: Working 77 northbound at the Conga Reef. Hopper 39939. Traffic in the afternoon when H-Dub has Piney Grove at St. Andrews with a wreck and also South Lake at Platte Springs. Robertson Boulevard at Park Terrace and East Steel at Pine. Still active. Main Street at Edmond Highway and a wreck at Pine Branch at Marcellus. Monticello Road at Old Dunbar. 77 north at Killiam and south at Killiam, 77 north and south at the 24, also slowing things down. 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

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Ask Pluto back at 21, you know what I'm saying? 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

0: 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Leave your feet, let me see you go.
1: Spread it, you know what I'm saying? Dance all night till your feet get sore. 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

0: Fix right here on iHottest. And speaking of, look, he went crazy this past Saturday at the South Carolina State Fairgrounds. We held it down with the hot Andium tents for the Black Expo. And I tell everybody, each and every year, it gets better and better. Shout out to everybody who played a part in it, from the vendors, the food trucks, the seminars, the panels. Everything was A1, even the celebrity appearances and just the influencers. I tell everybody every year, it's an amazing event, so make sure you go to retain some knowledge and just enjoy our culture overall. We got part two on the way right here with DJ Pretty Boy Mel, so keep it locked.
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5: Hey, good morning, good morning. What's up, y'all?
4: What's happening?
5: I'm amazing, man. I feel good.
4: You got a couple more dollars since last time I seen you, man.
5: I did, man. You know, money's going to change you a little bit, you know?
4: Yeah.
5: Last time I had old teeth. I got the new ones
6: in
5: there.
6: I got the joints. New ones
5: okay.
6: in there.
5: Okay. Yep.
4: Well, you look good, brother. You
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4: look
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4: good,
5: bro.
4: Man.
5: You know what I mean? You look good as well, man.
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5: I you. Saw you, look, you know. You look better.
4: You
5: sold a lot more
4: what
5: books.
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5: I think you was on your first book when I first met you, and you was trying to figure out the thesis.
4: Like, last time I saw you, you could have looked better.
5: Yeah,
4: but you know,
5: you, like now it's different. We look like each other now.
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14: Doing it 77 north and south at Killian Road, 77 north at Congaree, Fairfield at I-20, and Pine Branch at Marcellus Collisions. 302 at Main, still active. Erect tying thing up at I-20 east and west at Alpine Road, and 378 St. John's Collision. 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

cash. 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

0: DJ Pretty Boy Mel, that 5 o'clock fix right here on the hottest. 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

0: Doritos, triple sec, and of course, ice to your Tito's. And just like that, you're in the Carolina limelight. 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

0: 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Our firm handles hundreds of crash cases involving semi-trucks every year. A crash case involving semis is much different, and if you don't know what you're doing, you can leave lots of money on the table. Many times there is separate insurance for the cab and for the trailer. 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
14: Doing it 77 north and south at Killian Road, 77 north of Congaree, Fairfield at I-20 and Bond Branch at Marcellus Collisions, 302 at Main, still active, erect tying things up on I-20 east and west at Alpine Road, and 378 St. John's Collision, LaBrasca's Pizza, Wings, Subs, and more since 1966, LaBrasca's Fort Jackson Boulevard, Jack Daniels, Hot Brother 39939.
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0: waking up with the Breakfast Club. 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
1: I'm giving my son Dunkin' today because I paid for his whole cruise for his 21st birthday. I got stuck in Chicago the other day. 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
2: What's his name?
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0: Chris Brown Usher Flyaway 2026 Cash Contest on air rules. 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

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Ayy, big booty, big booty. 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
18: That's

I'm a first when I'm the catch. 100 bands is 100 bands. You like 100 ain't got one man. 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

I'm on demon time taking souls. 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Really messy, I'm a rich ghost. He tell me why to treat his face like a rose. Get somebody else to do it. Posting in New York, at Bottega like I'm doing. I taught you how to get him for the check, what we doing? I ain't got 100 mil, but I got it once I flew in. If that don't come with money, I can't lay with it. He call me baby, so it's 200K with it. Carisha single and Sadidi, he okay with it. No shade with it, no shade with it.

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If you want it, if you want it, if you want it, if you want it.

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1: That's me.
0: No other got this name. Two seater, I'm switching lines. 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He say, babe, you special.
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0: On his brain, I left a sign. He say, he in love with me. 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Say, he wake up every day with a brand new crush on me. 101 no subbing me. 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And even though I know it, tell me that these can't f with me. I'm special. 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